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station 290 degrees, station 159. Evesham Township, 18 Claret Court, Cross Street, Burgundy Drive, seizures, response 2. Station 2290 degrees, station 159. Evesham Township, 18 Claret Court, seizures, response 2.

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Fumes, response 2. Engine 221, 48 Longhurst Road, fumes, response 2.

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Medford Township 120. 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The hockey rink. An unconscious person response to. Station 258 City Crew. 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Medford Township 120. Church Road. 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

Station 109, Katie Crown. 220 South Lenora Road, Woodsedge Apartments. Apartment Charlie 501. Missile victim, unsafe team level and stage, response 3. 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Apartment Charlie 501. And assault victim, unsafe team level and stage, response 3.

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The alarm system responds to.

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Station 8, sir, 90 degrees. 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Medical emergency response, please. Station 8, sir, 90 degrees. 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

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Station 909 Fairbridge, 1013 Lake Avenue. 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

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Station 909, 3rd Rake, Station 159, Burlington City. 525 High Street, Burlington City Police Headquarters. 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

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Station 101, South Enola Road and East Route 38. A motor vehicle accident, vehicle struck a pole, response 3.

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South Anola Road and East Route 38. 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

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Now Holly Township, 18 Hillside Road, cross streets Langstaff Avenue and High Street. 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Station 278, 18 Hillside Road, back pain, response 4.

909 duty cruise, station 159, in Burlington Township, number 9, Lamont Road. 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Station 909 duty cruise, station 159, Burlington Township, number 9, Lamont Road, seizures, response 2.

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Station 69, due to cruise station 159, EMS station 221. Marlboro, number one, virtually across the street of North Locust Avenue. Cardiac arrest on response 2. Station 69, due to cruise station 159, station 221. Number one, Birch Lane, cardiac arrest on response 2.

Victor 1, Tempe Chase Drive. Crusher to right way. A full victim on the spot floor. Station 239 did crew. 321. 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

161, 45 Pine Street, Genesee Bravo, Bay Funeral Home, across the street of North Route 130. 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

090-096, due to crew 60 on Howell Road, cross street of Bisbee, call victim on response 3. 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

26. 171 North Pemberton Road, crossing Orange Mount, abdominal pains response 4. Station 186, 171 North Pemberton Road, abdominal pains response 4.

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Station 109, fish 159, 442 Westwood Avenue, rest for emergency on response.

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resident on duty, Chris Fish 159, Mahali Township, 36 Pine Street, Unit B Bravo. The cardiac arrest in response to Station 509, Fish 159, 36 Pine Street, Unit B Bravo. 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

Station 339, Station 401 on the New Jersey crash on southbound Route 295, mile marker 49.8. 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Station 339, Station 401, Springfield Township, Route 295 southbound, mile marker 49 over 8. 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

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Holiday Village. 69 Falmouth Court. Correction, Falmouth Drive. Holiday Village Boulevard. 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

Station 122, Station 111, 2176 South Route 130, Crossroads Fellowship Boulevard. 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Station 122, Station 111, 2176 South Route 130, an electrical hazard on response 2.

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Station 122 station 111. 2176 southbound 130, electrical hazard on response to.

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Cardiac emergency response 3. Station 909, Judy, 36159, Burlington Township, Riverwalk 119, Riverwalk Boulevard, Cardiac emergency response.

Washington on duty 0101 South Route 73 at Michaels. A fall victim response 4. Station 229 Judy 2. 101 South Route 73 at Michaels. A fall victim response 4.

27825 near Boulevard at the Bond County Special Services School. 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

227 due to crew 201 South Route 73, Carbon Health. 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Station 227 due to crew 201 South Route 73, Carbon Health. 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

Fish 159, Southampton Township 5, Retreat Road, Southampton Municipal Building, parking lot. 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

Texas, safety to crew. 311 Walton Avenue, Bancroft. 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Okay, commercially unsafe ceiling, one stage on response 3. 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

29 Dune Cruise Station, 221. 36 East Route 70 in the area of the Walton Green Plaza, cross street of North Maple Avenue. What a vehicle accident. 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

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Route that. Route 295 southbound, mile marker 46. 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Station 909, Dude Crew, engine 301. On Route 295 southbound, mile marker 46. Medical emergency, on response 3.

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Station 278. On the route 295 southbound, mile marker 46. The medical emergency on response 3. Station 278. Route 295 southbound, mile marker 46. 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

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Station 109 due to cruise. Station 159. Palmyra Barrow. 1575 South Route 73 at the Exxon. A medical emergency on response 3. Station 809 due to cruise. Station 109 due to cruise. Station 159. 1575 South Route 73 at the Exxon. 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

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Indicator 1310, North Route 73, Tacony Palmyra Bridge. Between tolls 4 and 5. Medical emergency on response 3. Station 202 to cruise, Station 159. 1310, North Route 73, Tacony Palmyra Bridge. Toll plaza between 4 and 5. 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

5, he's due to cruise station 159, Medford Township, 235 Harper Road, Lundby High School in the track field. 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

0: 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Station 258, station 159, 5 Haddon Lane, stroke victim,
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